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1: G7 countries have agreed to release emergency stockpiles of diesel after Donald Trump threatened to cut off US exports of fuel. 100 million barrels will be released over the coming 4 months. The agreement follows a threat by the US president to block diesel exports unless European countries tapped their stockpiles in an effort to drive down fuel prices. Our Europe editor, Tony Connolly.
2: The G7 announcement followed feverish diplomatic activity, in part triggered by Donald Trump's threat to ban US exports of diesel, and in part to help reduce prices in Europe. During the week, Mr. Trump had threatened the ban if France and Germany did not release 120 million barrels of diesel from their stocks. There was an emergency meeting of the EU's Energy Union Task Force this morning. Then the Irish presidency of the EU called an emergency gathering of EU ambassadors for this afternoon. Just around the time, French President Emmanuel Macron had called a meeting of G7 leaders. In a statement following that meeting, the G7 then said it would implement existing commitments to release 100 million barrels of diesel from reserves over the next 4 months.
1: Emergency services have been responding to a workplace incident in Crossnacreevy in County Down. The Health and Safety Executive of Northern Ireland says its inspectors were at the site in the area of the Ballygowan Road. In a social media post, the DUP leader Gavin Robinson said two people had died in the incident. An Asian hornet's nest has been located near Ringaskiddy in County Cork following an intensive search involving the use of miniature radio transmitters attached to live hornets. The breakthrough came just hours after the search team managed to attach a tiny transmitter to the back of a live Asian hornet yesterday. A charity working to support those with impaired vision has called on dog owners to be more aware of the dangers posed by animal waste on footpaths and in other public spaces. Vision Ireland said dog fouling causes particular issues for those with sight issues. An analysis of how local authorities deal with the problem carried out by the organisation shows only 44 fines were issued to dog owners across the country last year.

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1: Hello everybody, this is Christian Smith and welcome back to another episode of Tronic Radio. Hope you're all having a wonderful week. Everything fine here. I'm actually very busy working on music and completing projects for 2027. Some really cool stuff in the pipeline. Today's guests are Mango and Palau. Mango and Palau have just released a Tronic single last week with the Nick Stoinoff remix as well. Great release overall. And they were kind enough to give us an exclusive set for today. So without further ado, please enjoy Mango and Palau here on Tronic Radio now.

0: G7 countries have agreed to release emergency stockpiles of diesel after Donald Trump threatened to cut off US exports of fuel. 100 million barrels will be released over the coming 4 months. The agreement follows a threat by the US president to block diesel exports unless European countries tapped their stockpiles in an effort to drive down fuel prices. Our Europe editor, Tony Connolly.
1: The G7 announcement followed feverish diplomatic activity, in part triggered by Donald Trump's threat to ban US exports of diesel, and in part to help reduce prices in Europe. During the week, Mr. Trump had threatened the ban if France and Germany did not release 120 million barrels of diesel from their stocks. There was an emergency meeting of the EU's Energy Union Task Force this morning. Then the Irish presidency of the EU called an emergency gathering of EU ambassadors for this afternoon. Just around the time, French President Emmanuel Macron had called a meeting of G7 leaders. In a statement following that meeting, the G7 then said it would implement existing commitments to release 100 million barrels of diesel from reserves over the next 4 months.
0: Emergency services have been responding to a workplace incident in Crossnacreevy in County Down. The Health and Safety Executive of Northern Ireland says its inspectors were at the site in the area of the Ballygowan Road. In a social media post, the DUP leader Gavin Robinson said two people had died in the incident. An Asian hornet's nest has been located near Ringaskiddy in County Cork following an intensive search involving the use of miniature radio transmitters attached to live hornets. The breakthrough came just hours after the search team managed to attach a tiny transmitter to the back of a live Asian hornet yesterday. A charity working to support those with impaired vision has called on dog owners to be more aware of the dangers posed by animal waste on footpaths and in other public spaces. Vision Ireland said dog fouling causes particular issues for those with sight issues. An analysis of how local authorities deal with the problem carried out by the organisation shows only 44 fines were issued to dog owners across the country last year.

Hey guys, thanks for tuning in to a new episode of my weekly show, Dark Light Sessions. This week, I've got a lot of new music and exclusive tracks just for you. 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We are kicking off this week's episode with

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House music.

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I'm feeling immaculate.

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1: Dark Light.
0: Hey, my name is Fede LeGrand, and you are still listening to Dark Light Sessions.

approaching the last track of this episode. I hope you enjoyed listening to this week's Darklight Sessions. If you have any ideas, suggestions regarding the show, maybe you want to request a track, leave me a comment on one of my social pages. Hope to see you back next week for another episode of Darklight Sessions. Darklight Sessions.

0: G7 countries have agreed to release emergency stockpiles of diesel after Donald Trump threatened to cut off US exports of fuel. 100 million barrels will be released over the coming 4 months. The agreement follows a threat by the US president to block diesel exports unless European countries tapped their stockpiles in an effort to drive down fuel prices. Our Europe editor, Tony Connolly.
1: The G7 announcement followed feverish diplomatic activity, in part triggered by Donald Trump's threat to ban US exports of diesel, and in part to help reduce prices in Europe. During the week, Mr. Trump had threatened the ban if France and Germany did not release 120 million barrels of diesel from their stocks. There was an emergency meeting of the EU's Energy Union Task Force this morning. Then the Irish presidency of the EU called an emergency gathering of EU ambassadors for this afternoon. Just around the time, French President Emmanuel Macron had called a meeting of G7 leaders. In a statement following that meeting, the G7 then said it would implement existing commitments to release 100 million barrels of diesel from reserves over the next 4 months.
0: Emergency services have been responding to a workplace incident in Crossnacreevy in County Down. The Health and Safety Executive of Northern Ireland says its inspectors were at the site in the area of the Ballygowan Road. In a social media post, the DUP leader Gavin Robinson said two people had died in the incident. An Asian hornet's nest has been located near Ringaskiddy in County Cork following an intensive search involving the use of miniature radio transmitters attached to live hornets. The breakthrough came just hours after the search team managed to attach a tiny transmitter to the back of a live Asian hornet yesterday. A charity working to support those with impaired vision has called on dog owners to be more aware of the dangers posed by animal waste on footpaths and in other public spaces. Vision Ireland said dog fouling causes particular issues for those with sight issues. An analysis of how local authorities deal with the problem carried out by the organisation shows only 44 fines were issued to dog owners across the country last year.
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1: G7 countries have agreed to release emergency stockpiles of diesel after Donald Trump threatened to cut off US exports of fuel. 100 million barrels will be released over the coming 4 months. The agreement follows a threat by the US president to block diesel exports unless European countries tapped their stockpiles in an effort to drive down fuel prices. Our Europe editor, Tony Connolly.
2: The G7 announcement followed feverish diplomatic activity, in part triggered by Donald Trump's threat to ban US exports of diesel, and in part to help reduce prices in Europe. During the week, Mr. Trump had threatened the ban if France and Germany did not release 120 million barrels of diesel from their stocks. There was an emergency meeting of the EU's Energy Union Task Force this morning. Then the Irish presidency of the EU called an emergency gathering of EU ambassadors for this afternoon. Just around the time, French President Emmanuel Macron had called a meeting of G7 leaders. In a statement following that meeting, the G7 then said it would implement existing commitments to release 100 million barrels of diesel from reserves over the next 4 months.
1: Emergency services have been responding to a workplace incident in Crossnacreevy in County Down. The Health and Safety Executive of Northern Ireland says its inspectors were at the site in the area of the Ballygowan Road. In a social media post, the DUP leader Gavin Robinson said two people had died in the incident. An Asian hornet's nest has been located near Ringaskiddy in County Cork following an intensive search involving the use of miniature radio transmitters attached to live hornets. The breakthrough came just hours after the search team managed to attach a tiny transmitter to the back of a live Asian hornet yesterday. A charity working to support those with impaired vision has called on dog owners to be more aware of the dangers posed by animal waste on footpaths and in other public spaces. Vision Ireland said dog fouling causes particular issues for those with sight issues. An analysis of how local authorities deal with the problem carried out by the organisation shows only 44 fines were issued to dog owners across the country last year.

you don't know, get to know. Lord of mercy. Straight from the underground.

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1: G7 countries have agreed to release emergency stockpiles of diesel after Donald Trump threatened to cut off US exports of fuel. 100 million barrels will be released over the coming 4 months. The agreement follows a threat by the US president to block diesel exports unless European countries tapped their stockpiles in an effort to drive down fuel prices. Our Europe editor, Tony Connolly.
2: The G7 announcement followed feverish diplomatic activity, in part triggered by Donald Trump's threat to ban US exports of diesel, and in part to help reduce prices in Europe. During the week, Mr. Trump had threatened the ban if France and Germany did not release 120 million barrels of diesel from their stocks. There was an emergency meeting of the EU's Energy Union Task Force this morning. Then the Irish presidency of the EU called an emergency gathering of EU ambassadors for this afternoon. Just around the time, French President Emmanuel Macron had called a meeting of G7 leaders. In a statement following that meeting, the G7 then said it would implement existing commitments to release 100 million barrels of diesel from reserves over the next 4 months.
1: Emergency services have been responding to a workplace incident in Crossnacreevy in County Down. The Health and Safety Executive of Northern Ireland says its inspectors were at the site in the area of the Ballygowan Road. In a social media post, the DUP leader Gavin Robinson said two people had died in the incident. An Asian hornet's nest has been located near Ringaskiddy in County Cork following an intensive search involving the use of miniature radio transmitters attached to live hornets. The breakthrough came just hours after the search team managed to attach a tiny transmitter to the back of a live Asian hornet yesterday. A charity working to support those with impaired vision has called on dog owners to be more aware of the dangers posed by animal waste on footpaths and in other public spaces. Vision Ireland said dog fouling causes particular issues for those with sight issues. An analysis of how local authorities deal with the problem carried out by the organisation shows only 44 fines were issued to dog owners across the country last year.
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3: Today in Castlebar, it's 15 degrees with overcast clouds. Humidity sits around 89% and winds are near 17 kilometres per hour, so it's feeling fairly mild overall. Tomorrow, Castlebar looks light rain with a high near 16 and a low around 12. Winds average near 17 kilometres per hour. That's your weather from MPB.
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0: G7 countries have agreed to release emergency stockpiles of diesel after Donald Trump threatened to cut off US exports of fuel. 100 million barrels will be released over the coming 4 months. The agreement follows a threat by the US president to block diesel exports unless European countries tapped their stockpiles in an effort to drive down fuel prices. Our Europe editor, Tony Connolly.
1: The G7 announcement followed feverish diplomatic activity, in part triggered by Donald Trump's threat to ban US exports of diesel, and in part to help reduce prices in Europe. During the week, Mr. Trump had threatened the ban if France and Germany did not release 120 million barrels of diesel from their stocks. There was an emergency meeting of the EU's Energy Union Task Force this morning. Then the Irish presidency of the EU called an emergency gathering of EU ambassadors for this afternoon. Just around the time, French President Emmanuel Macron had called a meeting of G7 leaders. In a statement following that meeting, the G7 then said it would implement existing commitments to release 100 million barrels of diesel from reserves over the next 4 months.
0: Emergency services have been responding to a workplace incident in Crossnacrevy in County Down. The Health and Safety Executive of Northern Ireland says its inspectors were at the site in the area of the Ballygowan Road. In a social media post, the DUP leader Gavin Robinson said two people had died in the incident. An Asian hornet's nest has been located near Ringaskiddy in County Cork following an intensive search involving the use of miniature radio transmitters attached to live hornets. The breakthrough came just hours after the search team managed to attach a tiny transmitter to the back of a live Asian hornet yesterday. A charity working to support those with impaired vision has called on dog owners to be more aware of the dangers posed by animal waste on footpaths and in other public spaces. Vision Ireland said dog fouling causes particular issues for those with sight issues. An analysis of how local authorities deal with the problem carried out by the organisation shows only 44 fines were issued to dog owners across the country last year.
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3: Today in Castlebar, it's 15 degrees with moderate rain. Humidity sits around 93% and winds are near 19 kilometres per hour, so it's feeling fairly mild overall. Tomorrow, Castlebar looks light rain with a high near 16 and a low around 12. Winds average near 17 kilometres per hour. That's your weather from MPB.
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Are you there? Yeah, I'm here. No, you didn't wake me up. Don't worry, I was up. I'm really sleepy though. I was up all night, thanks to you.

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MPB Radio 1.

0: G7 countries have agreed to release emergency stockpiles of diesel after Donald Trump threatened to cut off US exports of fuel. 100 million barrels will be released over the coming 4 months. The agreement follows a threat by the US president to block diesel exports unless European countries tapped their stockpiles in an effort to drive down fuel prices. Our Europe editor, Tony Connolly.
1: The G7 announcement followed feverish diplomatic activity, in part triggered by Donald Trump's threat to ban US exports of diesel, and in part to help reduce prices in Europe. During the week, Mr. Trump had threatened the ban if France and Germany did not release 120 million barrels of diesel from their stocks. There was an emergency meeting of the EU's Energy Union Task Force this morning. Then the Irish presidency of the EU

0: diesel after Donald Trump threatened to cut off U.S. exports of fuel. 100 million barrels will be released over the coming 4 months. The agreement follows a threat by the U.S. president to block diesel exports unless European countries tapped their stockpiles in an effort to drive down fuel prices. Our Europe editor, Tony Connolly.
1: The G7 announcement followed feverish diplomatic activity, in part triggered by Donald Trump's threat to ban US exports of diesel, and in part to help reduce prices in Europe. During the week, Mr. Trump had threatened the ban if France and Germany did not release 120 million barrels of diesel from their stocks. There was an emergency meeting of the EU's Energy Union Task Force this morning. Then the Irish presidency of the EU called an emergency gathering of EU ambassadors for this afternoon. Just around the time, French President Emmanuel Macron had called a meeting of G7 leaders. In a statement following that meeting, the G7 then said it would implement existing commitments to release 100 million barrels of diesel from reserves over the next 4 months.
0: Emergency services have been responding to a workplace incident in Crossnacrevy in County Down. The Health and Safety Executive of Northern Ireland says its inspectors were at the site in the area of the Ballygowan Road. In a social media post, the DUP leader Gavin Robinson said two people had died in the incident. An Asian hornet's nest has been located near Ringaskiddy in County Cork following an intensive search involving the use of miniature radio transmitters attached to live hornets. The breakthrough came just hours after the search team managed to attach a tiny transmitter to the back of a live Asian hornet yesterday. A charity working to support those with impaired vision has called on dog owners to be more aware of the dangers posed by animal waste on footpaths and in other public spaces. Vision Ireland said dog fouling causes particular issues for those with sight issues. An analysis of how local authorities deal with the problem carried out by the organisation shows only 44 fines were issued to dog owners across the country last year.
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3: Today in Castlebar, it's 15 degrees with overcast clouds. Humidity sits around 91% and winds a near 18 kilometres per hour, so it's feeling fairly mild overall. Tomorrow, Castlebar looks light rain with a high near 16 and a low around 12. Winds average near 17 kilometres per hour. That's your weather from MPB.
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1: G7 countries have agreed to release emergency stockpiles of diesel after Donald Trump threatened to cut off US exports of fuel. 100 million barrels will be released over the coming 4 months. The agreement follows a threat by the US president to block diesel exports unless European countries tapped their stockpiles in an effort to drive down fuel prices. Our Europe editor, Tony Connolly.
2: The G7 announcement followed feverish diplomatic activity, in part triggered by Donald Trump's threat to ban US exports of diesel, and in part to help reduce prices in Europe. During the week, Mr. Trump had threatened the ban if France and Germany did not release 120 million barrels of diesel from their stocks. There was an emergency meeting of the EU's Energy Union Task Force this morning. Then the Irish presidency of the EU called an emergency gathering of EU ambassadors for this afternoon. Just around the time, French President Emmanuel Macron had called a meeting of G7 leaders. In a statement following that meeting, the G7 then said it would implement existing commitments to release 100 million barrels of diesel from reserves over the next 4 months.
1: Emergency services have been responding to a workplace incident in Crossnacreevy in County Down. The Health and Safety Executive of Northern Ireland says its inspectors were at the site in the area of the Ballygowan Road. In a social media post, the DUP leader Gavin Robinson said two people had died in the incident. An Asian hornet's nest has been located near Ringaskiddy in County Cork following an intensive search involving the use of miniature radio transmitters attached to live hornets. The breakthrough came just hours after the search team managed to attach a tiny transmitter to the

0: At the time, French President Emmanuel Macron had called a meeting of G7 leaders. In a statement following that meeting, the G7 then said it would implement existing commitments to release 100 million barrels of diesel from reserves over the next 4 months.
1: Emergency services have been responding to a workplace incident in Crossnacrevy in County Down. The Health and Safety Executive of Northern Ireland says its inspectors were at the site in the area of the Ballygowan Road. In a social media post, the DUP leader Gavin Robinson said two people had died in the incident. An Asian hornet's nest has been located near Ringaskiddy in County Cork following an intensive search involving the use of miniature radio transmitters attached to live hornets. The breakthrough came just hours after the search team managed to attach a tiny transmitter to the back of a live Asian hornet yesterday. A charity working to support those with impaired vision has called on dog owners to be more aware of the dangers posed by animal waste on footpaths and in other public spaces. Vision Ireland said dog fouling causes particular issues for those with sight issues. An analysis of how local authorities deal with the problem carried out by the organisation shows only 44 fines were issued to dog owners across the country last year.
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3: Today in Castlebar, it's 16 degrees with overcast clouds. Humidity sits around 90% and winds are near 18 kilometres per hour, so it's feeling fairly mild overall. Tomorrow, Castlebar looks light rain with a high near 16 and a low around 12. Winds average near 17 kilometres per hour. That's your weather from MPB.
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0: G7 countries have agreed to release emergency stockpiles of diesel after Donald Trump threatened to cut off US exports of fuel. 100 million barrels will be released over the coming 4 months. The agreement follows a threat by the US president to block diesel exports unless European countries tapped their stockpiles in an effort to drive down fuel prices. Our Europe editor, Tony Connolly.
1: The G7 announcement followed feverish diplomatic activity, in part triggered by Donald Trump's threat to ban US exports of diesel, and in part to help reduce prices in Europe. During the week, Mr. Trump had threatened the ban if France and Germany did not release 120 million barrels of diesel from their stocks. There was an emergency meeting of the EU's Energy Union Task Force this morning. Then the Irish presidency of the EU called an emergency gathering of EU ambassadors for this afternoon. Just around the time, French President Emmanuel Macron had called a meeting of G7 leaders. In a statement following that meeting, the G7 then said it would implement existing commitments to release 100 million barrels of diesel from reserves over the next 4 months.
0: Emergency services have been responding to a workplace incident in Crossnacreevy in County Down. The Health and Safety Executive

0: The G7 announcement followed feverish diplomatic activity, in part triggered by Donald Trump's threat to ban US exports of diesel, and in part to help reduce prices in Europe. During the week, Mr. Trump had threatened the ban if France and Germany did not release 120 million barrels of diesel from their stocks. There was an emergency meeting of the EU's Energy Union Task Force this morning. Then the Irish presidency of the EU called an emergency gathering of EU ambassadors for this afternoon. Just around the time, French President Emmanuel Macron had called a meeting of G7 leaders. In a statement following that meeting, the G7 then said it would implement existing commitments to release 100 million barrels of diesel from reserves over the next 4 months.
1: Emergency services have been responding to a workplace incident in Crossnacreevy in County Down. The Health and Safety Executive of Northern Ireland says its inspectors were at the site in the area of the Ballygowan Road. In a social media post, the DUP leader Gavin Robinson said two people had died in the incident. An Asian hornet's nest has been located near Ringaskiddy in County Cork following an intensive search involving the use of miniature radio transmitters attached to live hornets. The breakthrough came just hours after the search team managed to attach a tiny transmitter to the back of a live Asian hornet yesterday. A charity working to support those with impaired vision has called on dog owners to be more aware of the dangers posed by animal waste on footpaths and in other public spaces. Vision Ireland said dog fouling causes particular issues for those with sight issues. An analysis of how local authorities deal with the problem carried out by the organisation shows only 44 fines were issued to dog owners across the country last year.
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3: Today in Castlebar, it's 16 degrees with overcast clouds. Humidity sits around 88% and winds are near 17 kilometres per hour, so it's feeling fairly mild overall. Tomorrow, Castlebar looks like rain with a high near 16 and a low around 12. Winds average near 17 kilometres per hour. That's your weather from MPB.
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0: G7 countries have agreed to release emergency stockpiles of diesel after Donald Trump threatened to cut off US exports of fuel. 100 million barrels will be released over the coming 4 months. The agreement follows a threat by the US president to block diesel exports unless European countries tapped their stockpiles in an effort to drive down fuel prices. Our Europe editor, Tony Connolly.
1: The G7 announcement followed feverish diplomatic activity, in part triggered by Donald Trump's threat to ban US exports of diesel, and in part to help reduce prices in Europe. During the week, Mr. Trump had threatened the ban if France and Germany did not release 120 million barrels of diesel from their stocks. There was an emergency meeting of the EU's Energy Union Task Force this morning. Then the Irish presidency of the EU called an emergency gathering of EU ambassadors for this afternoon. Just around the time, French President Emmanuel Macron had called a meeting

0: threatened to cut off US exports of fuel. 100 million barrels will be released over the coming 4 months. The agreement follows a threat by the US president to block diesel exports unless European countries tapped their stockpiles in an effort to drive down fuel prices. Our Europe editor, Tony Connolly.
1: The G7 announcement followed feverish diplomatic activity, in part triggered by Donald Trump's threat to ban US exports of diesel, and in part to help reduce prices in Europe. During the week, Mr. Trump had threatened the ban if France and Germany did not release 120 million barrels of diesel from their stocks. There was an emergency meeting of the EU's Energy Union Task Force this morning. Then the Irish presidency of the EU called an emergency gathering of EU ambassadors for this afternoon. Just around the time, French President Emmanuel Macron had called a meeting of G7 leaders. In a statement following that meeting, the G7 then said it would implement existing commitments to release 100 million barrels of diesel from reserves over the next 4 months.
0: Emergency services have been responding to a workplace incident in Crossnacreevy in County Down. The Health and Safety Executive of Northern Ireland says its inspectors were at the site in the area of the Ballygowan Road. In a social media post, the DUP leader Gavin Robinson said two people had died in the incident. An Asian hornet's nest has been located near Ringaskiddy in County Cork following an intensive search involving the use of miniature radio transmitters attached to live hornets. The breakthrough came just hours after the search team managed to attach a tiny transmitter to the back of a live Asian hornet yesterday. A charity working to support those with impaired vision has called on dog owners to be more aware of the dangers posed by animal waste on footpaths and in other public spaces. Vision Ireland said dog fouling causes particular issues for those with sight issues. An analysis of how local authorities deal with the problem carried out by the organisation shows only 44 fines were issued to dog owners across the country last year.
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3: Today in Castlebar, it's 17 degrees with overcast clouds. Humidity sits around 85% and winds are near 19 kilometres per hour, so it's feeling fairly mild overall. Tomorrow, Castlebar looks light rain with a high near 18 and a low around 15. Winds average near 18 kilometres per hour. That's your weather from MPB.
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0: Well, will they make it another week at the top of the chart? Join me on the next Airplay 40 chart to see whether they stay at the top of the countdown or will we have a brand new number one, all right here on Airplay 40.
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1: I took the long road across the ocean.

0: G7 countries have agreed to release emergency stockpiles of diesel after Donald Trump threatened to cut off US exports of fuel. 100 million barrels will be released over the coming 4 months. The agreement follows a threat by the US president to block diesel exports unless European countries tapped their stockpiles in an effort to drive down fuel prices. Our Europe editor, Tony Connolly.
1: The G7 announcement followed feverish diplomatic activity, in part triggered by Donald Trump's threat to ban US exports of diesel, and in part to help reduce prices in Europe. During the week, Mr. Trump had threatened the ban if France and Germany did not release 120 million barrels of diesel from their stocks. There was an emergency meeting of the EU's Energy Union Task Force this morning. Then the Irish presidency of the EU called an emergency gathering of EU ambassadors for this afternoon. Just around the time, French President Emmanuel Macron had called a meeting of G7 leaders. In a statement following that meeting, the G7 then said it would implement existing commitments to release 100 million barrels of diesel from reserves over the next 4 months.
0: Emergency services have been responding to a workplace incident in Crossnacrevy in County Down. The Health and Safety Executive of Northern Ireland says its inspectors were at the site in the area of the Ballygowan Road. In a social media post, the DUP leader Gavin Robinson said two people had died in the incident. An Asian hornet's nest has been located near Ringaskiddy in County Cork following an intensive search involving the use of miniature radio transmitters attached to live hornets. The breakthrough came just hours after the search team managed to attach a tiny transmitter to the back of a live Asian hornet yesterday. A charity working to support those with impaired vision has called on dog owners to be more aware of the dangers posed by animal waste on footpaths and in other public spaces. Vision Ireland said dog fouling causes particular issues for those with sight issues. An analysis of how local authorities deal with the problem carried out by the organisation shows only 44 fines were issued to dog owners across the country last year.
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3: Today in Castlebar, it's 17 degrees with overcast clouds. Humidity sits around 81% and

0: Located near Ringaskiddy in County Cork, following an intensive search involving the use of miniature radio transmitters attached to live hornets. The breakthrough came just hours after the search team managed to attach a tiny transmitter to the back of a live Asian hornet yesterday. A charity working to support those with impaired vision has called on dog owners to be more aware of the dangers posed by animal waste on footpaths and in other public spaces. Vision Ireland said dog fouling causes particular issues for those with sight issues. An analysis of how local authorities deal with the problem carried out by the organisation shows only 44 fines were issued to dog owners across the country last year.
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2: Today in Castlebar, it's 17 degrees with overcast clouds. Humidity sits around 81% and winds are near 22 kilometres per hour, so it's feeling fairly mild overall. Tomorrow, Castlebar looks like rain with a high near 18 and a low around 15. Winds average near 18 kilometres per hour. That's your weather from MPB.
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1: G7 countries have agreed to release emergency stockpiles of diesel after Donald Trump threatened to cut off US exports of fuel. 100 million barrels will be released over the coming 4 months. The agreement follows a threat by the US president to block diesel exports. Unless European countries tapped their stockpiles in an effort to drive down fuel prices. Our Europe editor, Tony Connolly.
2: The G7 announcement followed feverish diplomatic activity, in part triggered by Donald Trump's threat to ban US exports of diesel, and in part to help reduce prices in Europe. During the week, Mr. Trump had threatened the ban if France and Germany did not release 120 million barrels of diesel from their stocks. There was an emergency meeting of the EU's Energy Union Task Force this morning. Then the Irish presidency of the EU called an emergency gathering of EU ambassadors for this afternoon. Just around the time, French President Emmanuel Macron had called a meeting of G7 leaders. In a statement following that meeting, the G7 then said it would implement existing commitments to release 100 million barrels of diesel from reserves over the next 4 months.
1: Emergency services have been responding to a workplace incident in Crossnacreevy in County Down. The Health and Safety Executive of Northern Ireland says its inspectors were at the site in the area of the Ballygowan Road. In a social media post, the DUP leader Gavin Robinson said two people had died in the incident. An Asian hornet's nest has been located near Ringaskiddy in County Cork following an intensive search involving the use of miniature radio transmitters attached to live hornets. The breakthrough came just hours after the search team managed to attach a tiny transmitter to the back of a live Asian hornet yesterday. A charity working to support those with impaired vision has called on dog owners to be more aware of the dangers posed by animal waste on footpaths and in other public spaces. Vision Ireland said dog fouling causes particular issues for those with sight issues. An analysis of how local authorities deal with the problem carried out by the organisation shows only 44 fines were issued to dog owners across the country last year.

0: of the Ballygowan Road. In a social media post, the DUP leader Gavin Robinson said two people had died in the incident. An Asian hornet's nest has been located near Ringaskiddy in County Cork following an intensive search involving the use of miniature radio transmitters attached to live hornets. The breakthrough came just hours after the search team managed to attach a tiny transmitter to the back of a live Asian hornet yesterday. A charity working to support those with impaired vision has called on dog owners to be more aware of the dangers posed by animal waste on footpaths and in other public spaces. Vision Ireland said dog fouling causes particular issues for those with sight issues. An analysis of how local authorities deal with the problem carried out by the organisation shows only 44 fines were issued to dog owners across the country last year.
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Calvin Harris, Sam Smith and Promises, and also Gorgon City, Jennifer Hudson and Go All Night Wilkinson on the remix to get the party underway this week. Hope you're doing good. Lee Everest here at the controls. Hottest record. I'm a said tune of the week then. Silly me. That's the next year of the programme, isn't it?

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Thanks, guys. Hello as well to Jade and Tom. They're off out tonight clubbing, and they're saying, Lee, you're putting this in the mood. Let's get this in your ears then, shall we? Jax Jones, Zoe Wees, Never Be Lonely.

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Even this morning, looked outside my door for you laying on the floor.

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Are we actually in a bar? Hello as well to Stacey and Rob, who said, Lee, we've just been to Spain and we were in a bar in Spain and we heard the dance party coming out on the smart speaker in the bar. The barman, like the pub owner, had it on. It's like, wow, really? Wow. Great to have that international.

0: two great big tunes that we have selected for him. So he is popping in, as always, to play off two big dance tunes against each other into our hottest record for this week. MPH has dropped the highly requested ID Warlord, his next single from his upcoming LP. The track has been seeing heavy support from Notion, who dropped it at his recent Mix Mag set in London, and it's an absolute whopper. I love this tune. It's our hottest record this week from MPH, and it's called Warlord. Let's get it on.
1: Dance Party Weeklies. Hottest record.

Hello, it's Dance Party Weekly. It's Iris here at the controls. Hope you're good this week. That was Galantis, David Guerin, Little Mix with Heartbreak Anthem. Also, MPH and Warlord, this week's hottest record on the dance party. Big shout out to Louise. She's loving that one this week. Hello to Paul as well, who's loving the tunes this week on the dance party. Ross has been in touch. He's a long-distance lorry driver. Got us locked in whilst doing a big overnight road trip on the radio. Big shout out to you, Ross.

0: Jack on the remix on the dance party, sounding great. It's all about club classics in the first hour of the programme. Hour two coming up has got current anthems, the ones you're loving right now, the chart toppers, and all the big ones too. We've got details coming up later in the show as well, how you can vote for one of four hottest records of 2026. Yes, it is launch week of our vote-off for the end-of-year review show. It all starts in the next hour of the programme. Black Eyed Peas on the way next, then.
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0: Ear Archives, and so tell me, playing here on Dance Party Weekly. Here's Darren then.
1: Here comes Battle of the Bangers.
0: And we are back with our interactive feature on the Dance Party, where we get a lucky caller on the line to pick one of two absolute whoppers.
1: Here comes Battle of the Bangers.
0: Welcome back, Darren. How you doing?
2: I'm doing fine, thank you, Lee. I'm just wondering what you're going to throw at me this week. Every week, I sort of think, what are you going to pitch this week? It's so difficult, this. It's getting more and more difficult, the choices.
0: I know. That's deliberate. It's deliberate. It's what it's all about. Deliberate. It's the game, you know. You've got to play the game. Got to play the game. Right, are you ready to find out what's up for grabs this week?
2: I'm ready. Go on, then. Let's hear them.
0: Right, hands in the air moment on this one, then. Fragma and Toka's Miracle, which is a combination of Coco Starr's vocal and the Tokami instrumental, produced as one of the defining trance records of the early noughties. Fragma and Toka's Miracle is up for grabs. Absolute tune, isn't it? And it's up against this. Delirium, Sarah McLachlan, Silence, Tiesto on the remix. And somebody, you've got to choose between those two somehow, Darren. You've got to get a choice done between those two. I mean, what a pair of tunes.
2: I know. This is tricky. I'm going to need to have a moment of thought with this. Sarah McLachlan's magic vocals, Tiesto, always delivers. But I think the one that would get me up would be Fragma, I think.
0: You think
2: Definitely
0: Fragma?
2: Hands in the air. Yeah, I think Fragma. Yeah. I'm going Fragma. Locking that in, Lee.
0: Well, okay. Fragma gets locked in then for this week's Battle of the Bangers win. And we will see you next time at Battle of the Bangers, Darren. Thanks for playing.
2: Will do. Take it easy.
0: See you later, mate. Cheers.
1: Bye. Here comes this week's winner on Battle of the Bangers.

very exciting on the show this week. So we are launching in the next hour of the programme our vote off for the hottest record of 2026. This is where you get to decide one of four records that we've carefully picked for 2026 out of all of our hottest records of the year and the biggest standout dance tracks. Only one can be the hottest record of the year on the dance party, and you get to decide. I'm going to give you more details in the next hour of the programme. Coming up into hour two,

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1: G7 countries have agreed to release emergency stockpiles of diesel after Donald Trump threatened to cut off US exports of fuel. 100 million barrels will be released over the coming 4 months. The agreement follows a threat by the US president to block diesel exports unless European countries tapped their stockpiles in an effort to drive down fuel prices. Our Europe editor, Tony Connolly.
2: The G7 announcement followed feverish diplomatic activity, in part triggered by Donald Trump's threat to ban US exports of diesel, and in part to help reduce prices in Europe. During the week, Mr. Trump had threatened the ban if France and Germany did not release 120 million barrels of diesel from their stocks. There was an emergency meeting of the EU's Energy Union Task Force this morning. Then the Irish presidency of the EU called an emergency gathering of EU ambassadors for this afternoon. Just around the time, French President Emmanuel Macron had called a meeting of G7 leaders. In a statement following that meeting, the G7 then said it would implement existing commitments to release 100 million barrels of diesel from reserves over the next 4 months.
1: Emergency services have been responding to a workplace incident in Crossnacreevy in County Down. The Health and Safety Executive of Northern Ireland says its inspectors were at the site in the area of the Ballygowan Road. In a social media post, the DUP leader Gavin Robinson said two people had died in the incident. An Asian hornet's nest has been located near Ringaskiddy in County Cork following an intensive search involving the use of miniature radio transmitters attached to live hornets. The breakthrough came just hours after the search team managed to attach a tiny transmitter to the back of a live Asian hornet yesterday. A charity working to support those with impaired vision has called on dog owners to be more aware of the dangers posed by animal waste on footpaths and in other public spaces. Vision Ireland said dog fouling causes particular issues for those with sight issues. An analysis of how local authorities deal with the problem carried out by the organisation shows only 44 fines were issued to dog owners across the country last year.
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votes off for the hottest record of 2026. It's very exciting. So we have picked four standout records that have stood out to us this year. Hottest records, big ones in the chart. And I'm going to tell you the four in this hour.

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1: Silver Bumper and on tonight, and also Lama and Jade to get started with Best One for hour two of the dance party this week. So yeah, we are launching our vote off in this hour of the programme. So we're going to put four records up against each other for the hottest record of 2026, and then we reveal the winner. So you vote online, there's a link on our social media to the voting page as well, and you vote. You get to decide which the hottest record of 2026 is on our end of year review show, which is the week of Christmas. We did it last year, and it was a big one last year. Blessings from Calvin Harris. I can tell you that Calvin Harris is in the mix this year as well. I've been hinting all along that Kasabian and Calvin Harris is going to be in there. Well, it definitely is, with three others as well. I'll tell you more.

0: That is playing very soon. Also got this on the way. The song we started 26 with on New Year's Eve, just after midnight. Joel Corry, Galantis, Izzy Bizzoo, Stay a Little Longer. And on the way as well, new to the playlist, Nathan Dorr and Just Hooks. Quite a record for us a couple of weeks ago. And Missing You, play soon on Dance Party Weekly.
1: All the tunes you're loving right now, right here on the

Feeling, reworking a dance classic into 2026, and also a bit of Horse Girl as well. It's 3 weeks in a row we've played Horse Girl music on the show. Better give her a break, really, haven't we? She's very wacky, though. I love a bit of wacky dance music. Tiesto and Charlie XCX now, then. It's

going to launch the vote off for the hottest record of 2026. That is not far away, and also not far away from our record of the week as well. First of all, let's get a bit of Joel Corry, Galantis and Izzy Bizzu in your ears with Stay A Little Longer on Dance Party Weekly.

Sorry, Galantis, Izzy Bizzy, we stay a little longer. The song we started 2026 off with on our New Year's Eve show, which we're doing again this year. Don't know what to start 2027 off with, though. Maybe the hottest record of 26. It's Lee Everest here on Dance Party Weekly. Big shout out to Louise, who's been in touch. So, Lee, I'm off on holiday tomorrow. I heard you talking about all inclusives last week. I've actually got the last 3 days in an all inclusive in Greece I'm going to. Looking forward to a nice few days away in the sun. Enjoy yourself. Enjoy the drinks. Enjoy the quiet hotel as well. Especially for you, Louise, off on holiday. Here's Hugel.

0: still going so strong. Hugel and Emmanuel Angel with Ultranate, Moving to the Sun. That is the Renner remix on this week's Dance Party Weekly, sounding big. Into this week's Tune of the Week. I played this and I absolutely loved it when I listened to it. It's brand new from the Dancing Farrahs and Vic, and it's called Surrender to the Sound. It makes you want to dance the night away and surrender literally to the sound. Let's get it on this week's Tune of the Week on Dance Party Weekly.
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0: Turks, that was our hottest record a few weeks ago. Missing You, straight onto our main playlist, that one as well. And also this week's Tune of the Week from the Dancing Pharaohs, Surrender to the Sound. Now, it's time for us to launch this for 2026, our vote-off for the hottest record of the year. 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
0: Yes, we've reached that point again this year where it's time to nominate one of four records for the hottest of 2026. We've been going through everything we've played this year, all the biggest standout dance records, and narrowed it down to just four. Shall we see what's up for grabs then?
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0: 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A recent release, but still a standout from 2026.
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0: Yep, so there we are. There's the four tracks to vote for on this year's hottest record of 2026. The winner gets revealed on our end of year review show, which is on the week of Christmas. If you want to vote, head over to Dance Radio Shows on social media to find the link to the voting page where you can cast your vote on the hottest record of 2026. You get to choose which one starts our end of year review show around Christmas.
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0: this week. Thanks very much. And hello to Chris, who's locked into us delivering some parcels around London this afternoon. Right, okay, Sick Individuals on the way next with Take Me There on this week's edition of Dance Party Weekly.
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4: Take Me There.

Dance Party Weekly. Hello to Chloe this week, who's loving the tunes. Also hello to Dan as well, who is on a big long bike ride listening to us. Big shout out to you, mate. Hope it's all nice and safe and legal. Big shout out as well to Steve, who is driving a coach, got us on. Great to hear we're on a coach. If you are on that coach with Steve, give him a big shout out, by the way. Hello as well to Deb, who says, Lee, feeling inspired this week. I'm going to go and do a 10K on Saturday morning. Thanks for your love, guys. Let's get this on then on Dance Party Weekly on the current anthems. Coming up in hour three next is all new releases.

Armin van Helden remixing Sonny Federa and Jazzy on Dance Party Weekly, sounding great. And up into hour three we go next then on the Dance Party, where we're going to play you all first plays, all brand new releases on this week's show, handpicked especially from me to you. The biggest recommendations in EDM are coming up next. It's Lee Everest here at the controls with Dimension and Baby Close now.

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1: G7 countries have agreed to release emergency stockpiles of diesel after Donald Trump threatened to cut off US exports of fuel. 100 million barrels will be released over the coming 4 months. The agreement follows a threat by the US president to block diesel exports unless European countries tapped their stockpiles in an effort to drive down fuel prices. Our Europe editor, Tony Connolly.
2: The G7 announcement followed feverish diplomatic activity, in part triggered by Donald Trump's threat to ban US exports of diesel, and in part to help reduce prices in Europe. During the week, Mr. Trump had threatened the ban if France and Germany did not release 120 million barrels of diesel from their stocks. There was an emergency meeting of the EU's Energy Union Task Force this morning. Then the Irish presidency of the EU called an emergency gathering of EU ambassadors for this afternoon. Just around the time, French President Emmanuel Macron had called a meeting of G7 leaders. In a statement following that meeting, the G7 then said it would implement existing commitments to release 100 million barrels of diesel from reserves over the next 4 months.
1: Emergency services have been responding to a workplace incident in Crossnacreevy in County Down. The Health and Safety Executive of Northern Ireland says its inspectors were at the site in the area of the Ballygowan Road. In a social media post, the DUP leader Gavin Robinson said two people had died in the incident. An Asian hornet's nest has been located near Ringaskiddy in County Cork following an intensive search involving the use of miniature radio transmitters attached to live hornets. The breakthrough came just hours after the search team managed to attach a tiny transmitter to the back of a live Asian hornet yesterday. A charity working to support those with impaired vision has called on dog owners to be more aware of the dangers posed by animal waste on footpaths and in other public spaces. Vision Ireland said dog fouling causes particular issues for those with sight issues. An analysis of how local authorities deal with the problem carried out by the organisation shows only 44 fines were issued to dog owners across the country last year.
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5: Into the final hour of this week's programme. We leap then. This hour is all brand new releases. Everything you're going to hear on this hour of the programme is a first play on the show. This is brand new from Mimetric and Debbie Tebbs, and it's called Pawn the Light to start the new music hour.

0: Bit of house from Ilias and Barretos is I'm Gonna Get You. Also, Pawn the Light to get us started with for the new music hour on this week's edition of Dance Party Weekly. Final hour of the programme, it's all brand new releases, all first plays on the show. And this is brand new from Gilel, Caught in the Fire, plays very soon. Got this for you as well, more Hugel. Three times on the show this week for Hugel. Miami, a very exotic sounding track on the way soon. And also this, brand new from Tomorrow, Celebration, playing very soon on Dance Party Weekly.
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Big shout out to Sophie. She's loving the tunes this week on Dance Party Weekly. Hello as well to Rob, who's bopping around the car listening to us. That's Gilel caught in the fire. Also York with On the Beach, reworked by Better Claxon and Mike Monberg on this week's Dance Party Weekly on the first place. So we've launched our hottest record vote off for 2026. Go over to the socials. You'll find it there, the link to vote on one of four hottest records for this year. Winner gets revealed the week of Christmas on our end of year review show. This is brand new from Roxane now. It's called Stars Align.

Hugel making a third appearance with Miami, sounding great. Very, very tropical Mexican sounding sort of song, isn't it? Like carnival sort of sounds. Love that from Hugel. Right, let's continue with this then. Gil Gaze and Gravity now. I'm lost.

0: See, that's the first play for us last week. Very euphoric trance, sounding great. Big shout out to Ella, she's loving the tunes this week. Hello to Tom as well, who is looking forward to a big night out and having a few beers and a game of pool. I need a game of pool. I only get good when I have a few beers. So, right, let's continue next with brand new music from Ed. Front, back. Is going to play very shortly on the New Music Hour on this week's Dance Party Weekly. And don't forget to get your votes in for the hottest record of the year.
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Ed, front, back. No, front, front, back, back. Almost said it wrong then, didn't I? Front, front, back, back is what it's called. First play on Dance Party Weekly. Hello to Josie. She's loving the tunes this week. Making my work day go quicker, she says. That's what we like to hear. Hello to Abby as well, who's loving the tunes. This is brand new from Tamora, and it's called Celebration.

The tunes this week, that's brand new from CDC and the Angel. It's called My Mind. Also tomorrow, and Celebration as well, the new Music Hour, showcasing all the tunes that you need to get on your playlist this week. Let's continue with this, shall we? Bit of house from the Crush Club. Ultra Narte's on the vocal of this tune, and it's called It's Coming.

And Alfina plays on Dance Party Weekly. I particularly love that one when I played it. Love it. Bass House sounded great on the dance party. And also Crush Club and Ultranate with It's Coming as well. Hello to Danny, who is loving the songs this week. Connor's been in touch and says, Lee, on the way to work, got you in the car and it sounds absolutely brilliant this week. Thanks very much. Now, this one almost got to hottest record this week. It was between the one that we chose and this one, so between MPH and this one. This is brand new from Camino on the New Music Hour and it's called Right Here, Right Now.

0: Party Weekly, sounding great on the New Music Hour as we play all the brand new releases to you, and they continue right now with Against All Odds and Save Me. Big shout out to Stacey, she's got us locked in, and hello to Josh this week as well.
1: This is the Dance Party with Lee Everest.

this week on the dance party. That's called Save Me from Against All Odds on this week's show. Into brand new Chloe Kaye now. She's dropped a little EP and we got it into our inbox last week. And promoter said, Chloe Calais has dropped brand new music. Could you give one of them a play? So I picked this one to play on the new music hour this week. This is Chloe Kaye and D Stone with Noise Keeper. Chloe Kaye is a French producer. She does all the proper moves on stage. She's a brilliant DJ as well. And she's all about the technical side of it. She loves getting her mixes dead right. And this one's an absolute whopper. It's called Noise Keeper.

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1: Zoe Kaye, D-Stone and Noise Keeper from her brand new EP. And that is us done for this week's dance party. 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
1: G7 countries have agreed to release emergency stockpiles of diesel after Donald Trump threatened to cut off US exports of fuel. 100 million barrels will be released over the coming 4 months. The agreement follows a threat by the US president to block diesel exports unless European countries tapped their stockpiles in an effort to drive down fuel prices. Our Europe editor, Tony Connolly.
2: The G7 announcement followed feverish diplomatic activity, in part triggered by Donald Trump's threat to ban US exports of diesel, and in part to help reduce prices in Europe. During the week, Mr. Trump had threatened the ban if France and Germany did not release 120 million barrels of diesel from their stocks. There was an emergency meeting of the EU's Energy Union Task Force this morning. Then the Irish presidency of the EU called an emergency gathering of EU ambassadors for this afternoon. Just around the time, French President Emmanuel Macron had called a meeting of G7 leaders. In a statement following that meeting, the G7 then said it would implement existing commitments to release 100 million barrels of diesel from reserves over the next 4 months.
1: Emergency services have been responding to a workplace incident in Crossnacrevy in County Down. The Health and Safety Executive of Northern Ireland says its inspectors were at the site in the area of the Ballygowan Road. In a social media post, the DUP leader Gavin Robinson said two people had died in the incident. An Asian hornet's nest has been located near Ringaskiddy in County Cork following an intensive search involving the use of miniature radio transmitters attached to live hornets. The breakthrough came just hours after the search team managed to attach a tiny transmitter to the back of a live Asian hornet yesterday. A charity working to support those with impaired vision has called on dog owners to be more aware of the dangers posed by animal waste on footpaths and in other public spaces. Vision Ireland said dog fouling causes particular issues for those with sight issues. An analysis of how local authorities deal with the problem carried out by the organisation shows only 44 fines were issued to dog owners across the country last year.
3: Number one. So last week we had a brand new number one. After spending 6 weeks in the charts, this song climbed to be the most played song on radio stations all around the world. Last week's number one on Airplay 40, Somber, My Body Isn't Ready.

0: Last week's number one on Airplay 40, Somber, and My Body Isn't Ready. The big question is, will he make it another week at the top of the chart, or are we going to have a brand new number one? Six new entries into the chart this week. They include the brand new song from Natasha Bedingfield. It's called Dot, Dot, Dot. How'll that do on today's charts?
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0: Last week's number one on Airplay 40, Somber, and My Body Isn't Ready. The big question is, will he make it another week at the top of the chart, or are we going to have a brand new number one? Six new entries into the chart this week. They include the brand new song from Natasha Bedingfield. It's called Dot, Dot, Dot. How that doing today's charts?
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2: 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Hello, this is Spence. Thank you for joining me on the chart this week. On the way then, in the next 10 songs, 9 fallers and 1 new entry. What's that new entry going to be and where will it be in the chart? We'll of course find out very shortly. I can tell you that 40 this week is a song that's been in the charts for 5 weeks. It falls 2 places. Jazzy and Chris Lorenzo and Invisible.
1: 40, 40, 40.

It is a big faller this week. Good to speak. Down 11 places. Cast and Calling Out Your Name at 39 on this week's Airplay 40 chart. Hello, this is Spence. And the top 40 songs played on radio stations all around the world. Thank you for joining me on the chart this week. Don't forget, of course, if you want to see the chart online in full right now, you can see it on our website. If you don't want to hang around and find out what is number one this week on the charts, you can get over to our website and see what is at the top of the countdown. You'll also see what is it this week's number 38. That, of course, is a song that's been in the charts for 5 weeks. It falls 2 places. Delta Goodrum, Hologram, 38 on Airplay 40 this week.

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1: 37.

The latest single to come in from Carly Rae Jepsen. It's been in the charts 5 weeks. Big fall of this week. It's down 10 places at 37 on this week's Airplay 40. Don't Leave Me on the Dance Floor. She has a new song due to chart in the next few weeks and months ahead. We will see, of course, how that does when it enters into the countdown in the not-too-distant future right here on Airplay 40. 36 this week. Right, let's crack on with the countdown. Is our next new entry into the charts. There we are, first of six this week. A group who certainly don't leave many people on the dance floor. Chase and Status are back. They've teamed up with Debbie. This is Gone Too Far, new entry 36 on Airplay 40 this week.

0: It was a new entry in last week's chart. I like his stuff. Dizzy Rascal, So Hot, down 135 on this week's Airplay 40 chart. Before we continue this week's countdown, let's have a look at a song that's due to chart then in the coming weeks that we think is going to be a big hit.
1: The future hit.
0: Future hit this week then comes from an artist who, right about this time last year, had a long run at the top of the charts. And I'm going to just say this, I reckon this could do quite well when it enters into the countdown in the next couple of weeks. Brand new from Ray with Amma. This is Joy, our future hit this week on Airplay 40.
1: The future hit.
2: 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Ray, are you somebody?

It's brand new from Ray and Amma and Joy with Absolutely. We think that is going to go top three when it enters into the charts in the next few weeks. Could potentially be a future number one. There's another lady who's got her eyes on the top of the chart. She enters next week, of course. That is a certain Miss Taylor Swift. We'll come to that later on. But future hit for this week, Ray and Amma and Joy. Would love to know your thoughts on that. Get involved and have your say on our socials. You can find us on Facebook at facebook.com/airplay40, Instagram and Threads, it's airplay40 chart, and on Blue Sky Social as well, search for airplay40 on there. Let us know then what you think of that, and what you think of the songs of the chart as well, and who you reckon is going to be number one on today's Airplay 40 as well. Do you reckon it'll be another week at the top of the chart for Somber, or do you reckon someone else deserves a little bite of the number one cherry? Right, we will find out in good time, though. Right, continue with the countdown then. And at this week's number 34, song that's been in the charts for 3 weeks, it falls three places. Josh Baker, Poppy Bascom, and My Place.

Josh Baker, Poppy Bascom, and My Place. This week's number 34 on this week's Airplay 40. 3 weeks in the charts and down 3 for them. Josh Baker has another track, and Poppy Bascom actually have 2 new tracks due to chart in the coming weeks. Look out for those right here on Airplay 40. Another band that has a song due to chart in the coming weeks, Amble. They are just in the middle of their tour. They've also got a new single coming out in a couple of weeks. Their first single into the chart, though, is still there after 9 weeks. Falling 4 places, The Swell. This week's number 30.

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32 on Airplay 40, Phoebe Bridgers and Lost Boys on the countdown of the top 40 songs played on radio stations all around the world. Hello, this is Ben. Thank you for joining me on the countdown this week. That's been in the charts 6 weeks. Big fall of this week. It's down 9 places. Not our biggest fall of this week. We've already had a couple of the bigger fallers earlier on, but still a sizable move. Down 9 then at 32 this week. 31 is another fall of this week. Been in the charts 4 weeks and it's down 6 places. Jungle, Someday, Somewhere. Airplay 40.

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0: So then let's count down from 40 to 30. 40 down to Jazzy and Chris Lorenzo, Invisible Cast. Calling Out Your Names down 11 at 39. 38 down a couple. Delta Goodrum, Hologram and Carlo Jepsen. Don't Leave Me in the Dance Floor down 10 at 37. 36 new entry, Chasing Sensations and Debbie Gone Too Far. And Dizzy Rascal, So Hot, Falls 1 at 35. 34 down 3, Josh Baker, Poppy Bazka, My Place, Amble, The Swells down 4 at 33. 32 down 9, Phoebe Bridgers, Lost Boys and Someday Somewhere from Jungles down 6. This week's 31. Into the top 30 we go on this week's Airplay 40 chart with two climbers, six fallers and two new entries in the next 10 songs. The big question is, what is going to be where and what are those new entries going to be? We'll find out very shortly here on Airplay 40. 30 this week is a song that's been in the charts for 3 weeks and it climbs two places. Alex Warren and Rescuer. This week's
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1: 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No wonder they sound miffed. So let's lend them a paw. 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National Highways. And what's that? 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
9: Two shows that Kanye West was due to play in Russia have been cancelled, organisers have confirmed. The US rapper, who's 49, had been due to perform at the Gazprom Arena in St. Petersburg on October the 10th and 11th. In a post shared on the messaging app Telegram, organisers Say Agency said the shows would no longer be going ahead. Pop and rap group N-Dubs have announced a UK arena tour for 2027. The trio, made up of Tulisa, Dappy and Phaser, will embark on the Legacy Tour in February and March. The shows will kick off in Glasgow on February the 25th, followed by Newcastle on the 27th, Sheffield on the 28th, and Nottingham on March the 1st. And Stormzy, James Blake and Emily Eavis are being honoured by the Ivers Academy. The rapper, the singer and the Glastonbury Festival organiser have been recognised in the Ivers Academy honours, which were held at the Intercontinental London Park Lane on Thursday night. Stormzy was honoured for his impact on British music and culture and his commitment to creating opportunities for others.
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14: G7 countries have agreed to release emergency stockpiles of diesel after Donald Trump threatened to cut off US exports of fuel. 100 million barrels will be released over the coming 4 months. The agreement follows a threat by the US president to block diesel exports unless European countries tapped their stockpiles in an effort to drive down fuel prices. Our Europe editor, Tony Connolly.
15: The G7 announcement followed feverish diplomatic activity, in part triggered by Donald Trump's threat to ban US exports of diesel, and in part to help reduce prices in Europe. During the week, Mr. Trump had threatened the ban if France and Germany did not release 120 million barrels of diesel from their stocks. There was an emergency meeting of the EU's Energy Union Task Force this morning. Then the Irish presidency of the EU called an emergency gathering of EU ambassadors for this afternoon. Just around the time, French President Emmanuel Macron had called a meeting of G7 leaders. In a statement following that meeting, the G7 then said it would implement existing commitments to release 100 million barrels of diesel from reserves over the next 4 months.
14: Emergency services have been responding to a workplace incident at the site in the area of the Ballygowan Road. In a social media post, the DUP leader Gavin Robinson said two people had died in the incident. An Asian hornet's nest has been located near Ringaskiddy in County Cork following an intensive search involving the use of miniature radio transmitters attached to live hornets. The breakthrough came just hours after the search team managed to attach a tiny transmitter to the back of a live Asian hornet yesterday. A charity working to attach a tiny transmitter to the back of a live Asian hornet yesterday. A charity working to support those with impaired vision has called on dog owners to be more aware of the dangers posed by animal waste on footpaths and in other public spaces. Vision Ireland said dog fouling causes particular issues for those with sight issues. An analysis of how local authorities deal with the problem carried out by the organisation shows only 44 fines were issued to dog owners across the country last year.
7: 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A song that's been in the charts 12 weeks. It's down three for Role Model, High Hopes 3000.
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0: It was a new entry on last week's charts, one of the stars of this year's Celebrity Traitors, James Blunt and Tastes Like Summer at 11. This is the countdown of the top 40 songs played on radio stations all around the world, including the station you're listening to right now. Hi, this is Spencer James, and this is this week's Airplay 40 countdown. 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
0: Let's count down 20 to 10 then. 20, it's down a couple. Martin Garrix and U2, Fireflies. Teddy Swims, Break and Reverse, down 6 at 19. 18, up for Luke Combs, Where the Wild Things Are. I'm Your Girl, right from Toby Lowe, down 7 at 17. 16, falling 5 at Snow Patrol and Kylie, These Alarms. The Lean In, Kiss Me, Stella Lefty, down 1 at 15. 14, new entry, Kings of Leon, My Whole World. Oh Mother from Sam Smith and the Two Sitting Chorus, it's down 5 at 13. 12, up 3, Tim and Parlour, Loser. And James Blunt, Tastes Like Summer, it's up 1, this week's number 12. Into the top 10 we go on Airplay 40. Two climbers, 5 fallers, 2 new entries, 1 non-mover. But what is going to be at number 1 this week? We'll find out very shortly. This week's number 10, it's down 1. Former number 1 for Sienna Spiro, Material Lover.
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Bebe Rexha, David Guetta and Sad Girls at 9 on Airplay 48 this week. So it's been the charts 7 weeks. It falls one place. Olivia Rodrigo and Honeybee.

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Stella Lefty and Boston on Airplay 40. 12 weeks in the charts, stand 2 for her at 7. Before we continue with this week's chart, let's have a look at a song we think is going to do well next week. Contender for number 1, it's Taylor Swift, Patient Zero.

Would love to know your thoughts on that. What do you reckon? Could that be number one on next week's Airplay 40? You can get involved in the show via our Facebook page, facebook.com/airplay40. That is the place to go if you want to send us a message or get involved in the show on Facebook. I would also love to know your favourite song on the chart this week. Maybe you're a big fan of Alex Warren. His brand new single goes in at 6. This is Emerald Eyes.

0: Number one, Hugo Ultranate, Moving to the Sun at 5 on Airplay 40. We've got one new entry still to play. That is in at 4 for Becky Hill and Changes.
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9: Into the top three we go on Airplay 40. Three songs still to play, but what is going to be where? Well, three this week was a new entry on last week's chart. It was last week's last new entry. Climbing one, Zara Larsson and Pink Pantherus and Midnight Sun.
1: Three.

0: 3, Zara Larsson, Pink Panthers and Midnight Sun. Two songs remain to play. So into the top two we go then. Who is number one? What is the number one song played on radio worldwide? Well, I can tell you two this week. Just missing out the top spots. Climbs one place. Karol G and Bruno Mars. And still...
1: Two.

0: Times one place from last week's number three to this week's number two. Karol G and Bruno Mars and Still. Who's number one? We'll find that out next.
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0: 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Cars Calling Out Your Names down 11 at 39. 38 down to Delta Goodrum, Hologram and Colour of Jepsen, but Leaving the Dance Floors down 10 at 37. 36 new entry, Chase Sensations and Debbie Gone Too Far and Dizzy Rascal, So Hot, down 1 at 35. 34 down 3, Josh Baker, Poppy Vazka, My Place and Amble the Swell falls 4 at 33. 32 down 9, Phoebe Bridges, Lost Boys, Jungle, Sunday Somewhere's down 6 at 31. And 30 is up to Alex Warren, Rescue, a Role Model, High Hope 2000's down 3 at 29. 28 new entry, Lulu, I'm in Love Again, and Zara Larsson, Shakira, Eurosummer's down 7 at 27. 26 also down 7, Everyone and Lady Blackbird, We're Gonna Dance, and Taylor Swift, I Knew It, I Knew You's down 9 at 25. 24 falling 3, Jesse Ware, Sauna, and Blue, You Should Know, climbs 1 at 23. 22 new entry, Natasha Bedingfield, Dot Dot Dot, and Morgan Wallen, Be By Now's down 4 at 21. 20 falling 2, Martin Garrix and U2, Fireflies, Teddy Swims, Break in Reverse, down 6 at 19. 18 up 4, Luke Combs, Where the Wild Things Are, and Toby Lowe, I'm Your Girl, Right, down 7 at 17. 16 falling 5, Sepetrol and Kylie, These Alarms, and Lean In, Kiss Me, Stella Lefty, down 1 at 15. 14 new entry, Kings of Leon, My Whole World, and Sam Smith and the Two City Chorus, Oh Mother, it falls 5 at 13. 12 up 3, Tame Impala, Loser, and James Blunt, Tastes Like Summer, climbs 1. This week's number 11.
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0: Down 1, Olivia Rodrigo, Honeybee.
2: 7.
0: Down 2, Stella Lefty, Boston. It's
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0: New entry, Alex Warren, Emerald Eyes.
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0: Down 3, Hugh Guillemel, Angel Alternate, Move Into the Sun.
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2: 3.
0: Up 1,

So he's done it then. Second week as the most played song on radio stations all around the world. This week's number one on Airplay 40 is Somber. My Body Isn't Ready. Non-mover this week.

0: big question is, will he make it another week at the top of the chart, or will we have a brand new number one on next week's Airplay 40? 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
0: It is another busy week on the chart next week. Six new entries into the chart. Could one of these songs knock Somba from the top of the countdown? Stiff competition comes in the form of Taylor Swift, Patient Zero. That'll be next week's number one on Airplay 40.

0: the top of the chart on next week's Airplay 40. Well, make sure you join me this time next week as we count down the top 40 songs, see where these songs go, and see who will be topping next week's countdown.
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3: Animals can't speak to drivers, but if they could, they would be asking us, telling us by the sounds of it, to put our litter and fruit waste in the bin. Because roadside litter kills an estimated 3 million animals every year. No wonder they sound miffed. So let's lend them a paw. Let's take our rubbish with us and bin it properly. National Highways. And what's that? They said thanks very much.
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5: G7 countries have agreed to release emergency stockpiles of diesel after Donald Trump threatened to cut off US exports of fuel. 100 million barrels will be released over the coming 4 months. The agreement follows a threat by the US president to block diesel exports unless European countries tapped their stockpiles in an effort to drive down fuel prices. Our Europe editor, Tony Connolly.
6: The G7 announcement followed feverish diplomatic activity, in part triggered by Donald Trump's threat to ban US exports of diesel, and in part to help reduce prices in Europe. During the week, Mr. Trump had threatened the ban if France and Germany did not release 120 million barrels of diesel from their stocks. There was an emergency meeting of the EU's Energy Union Task Force this morning. Then the Irish presidency of the EU called an emergency gathering of EU ambassadors for this afternoon. Just around the time, French President Emmanuel Macron had called a meeting of G7 leaders. In a statement following that meeting, the G7 then said it would implement existing commitments to release 100 million barrels of diesel from reserves over the next 4 months.
5: Emergency services have been responding to a workplace incident in Crossnacreevy in County Down. The Health and Safety Executive of Northern Ireland says its inspectors were at the site in the area of the Ballygowan Road. In a social media post, the DUP leader Gavin Robinson said two people had died in the incident. An Asian hornet's nest has been located near Ringaskiddy in County Cork following an intensive search involving the use of miniature radio transmitters attached to live hornets. The breakthrough came just hours after the search team managed to attach a tiny transmitter to the back of a live Asian hornet yesterday. A charity working to support those with impaired vision has called on dog owners to be more aware of the dangers posed by animal waste on footpaths and in other public spaces. Vision Ireland said dog fouling causes particular issues for those with sight issues. An analysis of how local authorities deal with the problem carried out by the organisation shows only 44 fines were issued to dog owners across the country last year.

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Welcome along, I'm Paul Rudd, and this is the Warm Global Dance Top 20 by Warm, the World Airplay Radio Monitor, brought to you by Syndicast.

0: listings. There's plenty happening this week, so if you're ready, let's go. Okay, before we start the new countdown, let's take a quick look back at the top 10 from last week. At 10, Clooney, Prospera and Christian Henry, Good Girl. At 9, Josh Baker and Poppy Bascom, My Place. 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At 7, Peggy Goo and Aria Star, Woman. At 6, Mal P with Just a Little Bit More. At 5, Silver Bumper, On Tonight. At 4, Hugo, Imal Angel and Ultranate, Moving to the Sun. At 3, Prospera and Clooney with Free Your Mind. At 2, Another and 54 Ultra, Talk to You. And last week's number 1, Swedish House Mafia and Likey Lee with Happiness is So Sad.
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0: tonight at 4. Hugo, Imal Angel and Ultranate, Moving to the Sun. At 3, Prospera and Clooney with Free Your Mind. At 2, Another and 54 Ultra, Talk to You. And last week's number 1, Swedish House Mafia and Likey Lee with Happiness is So Sad.
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1: 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It's Josh Baker. I'm

0: 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I've been Paul Rudd, and I'll see you again next week for another countdown of the biggest dance records on the planet.
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3: G7 countries have agreed to release emergency stockpiles of diesel after Donald Trump threatened to cut off US exports of fuel. 100 million barrels will be released over the coming 4 months. The agreement follows a threat by the US president to block diesel exports unless European countries tapped their stockpiles in an effort to drive down fuel prices. Our Europe editor, Tony Connolly.
4: The G7 announcement followed feverish diplomatic activity, in part triggered by Donald Trump's threat to ban US exports of diesel, and in part to help reduce prices in Europe. During the week, Mr. Trump had threatened the ban if France and Germany did not release 120 million barrels of diesel from their stocks. There was an emergency meeting of the EU's Energy Union Task Force this morning. Then the Irish presidency of the EU called an emergency gathering of EU ambassadors for this afternoon. Just around the time, French President Emmanuel Macron had called a meeting of G7 leaders. In a statement following that meeting, the G7 then said it would implement existing commitments to release 100 million barrels of diesel from reserves over the next 4 months.
3: Emergency services have been responding to a workplace incident in Crossnacreevy in County Down. The Health and Safety Executive of Northern Ireland says its inspectors were at the site in the area of the Ballygowan Road. In a social media post, the DUP leader Gavin Robinson said two people had died in the incident. An Asian hornet's nest has been located near Ringaskiddy in County Cork following an intensive search involving the use of miniature radio transmitters attached to live hornets. The breakthrough came just hours after the search team managed to attach a tiny transmitter to the back of a live Asian hornet yesterday. A charity working to support those with impaired vision has called on dog owners to be more aware of the dangers posed by animal waste on footpaths and in other public spaces. Vision Ireland said dog fouling causes particular issues for those with sight issues. An analysis of how local authorities deal with the problem carried out by the organisation shows only 44 fines were issued to dog owners across the country last year.
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5: Today in Castlebar, it's 16 degrees with overcast clouds. Humidity sits around 91% and winds are near 18 kilometres per hour, so it's feeling fairly mild overall. Tomorrow, Castlebar looks light rain with a high near 18 and a low around 15. Winds average near 19 kilometres per hour. That's your weather from MPB.
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0: particular issues for those with sight issues. An analysis of how local authorities deal with the problem carried out by the organisation shows only 44 fines were issued to dog owners across the country last year.
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2: Today in Castlebar, it's 16 degrees with overcast clouds. Humidity sits around 91% and winds are near 18 kilometres per hour, so it's feeling fairly mild overall. Tomorrow, Castlebar looks light rain with a high near 18 and a low around 15. Winds average near 19 kilometres per hour. That's your weather from MPB.
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0: G7 countries have agreed to release emergency stockpiles of diesel after Donald Trump threatened to cut off US exports of fuel. 100 million barrels will be released over the coming 4 months. The agreement follows a threat by the US president to block diesel exports unless European countries tapped their stockpiles in an effort to drive down fuel prices. Our Europe editor, Tony Connolly.
1: The G7 announcement followed feverish diplomatic activity, in part triggered by Donald Trump's threat to ban US exports of diesel, and in part to help reduce prices in Europe. During the week, Mr. Trump had threatened the ban if France and Germany did not release 120 million barrels of diesel from their stocks. There was an emergency meeting of the EU's Energy Union Task Force this morning. Then the Irish presidency of the EU called an emergency gathering of EU ambassadors for this afternoon. Just around the time, French President Emmanuel Macron had called a meeting of G7 leaders. In a statement following that meeting, the G7 then said it would implement existing commitments to release 100 million barrels of diesel from reserves over the next 4 months.
0: Emergency services have been responding to a workplace incident in Crossnacreevy in County Down. The Health and Safety Executive of Northern Ireland says its inspectors were at the site in the area of the Ballygowan Road. In a social media post, the DUP leader Gavin Robinson said two people had died in the incident. An Asian hornet's nest has been located near Ringaskiddy in County Cork following an intensive search involving the use of miniature radio transmitters attached to live hornets. The breakthrough came just hours after the search team managed to attach a tiny transmitter to the back of a live Asian hornet yesterday. A charity working to support those with impaired vision has called on dog owners to be more aware of the dangers posed by animal waste on footpaths and in other public spaces. Vision Ireland said dog fouling causes particular issues for those with sight issues. An analysis of how local authorities deal with the problem carried out by the organisation shows only 44 fines were issued to dog owners across the country last year.
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3: Today in Castlebar, it's 17 degrees with overcast clouds. Humidity sits around 90% and winds are near 25 kilometres per hour, so it's feeling fairly mild overall. Tomorrow, Castlebar looks light rain with a high near 18 and a low around 15. Winds average near 19 kilometres per hour. That's your weather from MPB.
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0: G7 countries have agreed to release emergency stockpiles of diesel after Donald Trump threatened to cut off US exports of fuel. 100 million barrels will be released over the coming 4 months. The agreement follows a threat by the US president to block diesel exports unless European countries tapped their stockpiles in an effort to drive down fuel prices. Our Europe editor, Tony Connolly.
1: The G7 announcement followed feverish diplomatic activity, in part triggered by Donald Trump's threat to ban US exports of diesel, and in part to help reduce prices in Europe. During the week, Mr. Trump had threatened the ban if France and Germany did not release 120 million barrels of diesel from their stocks. There was an emergency meeting of the EU's Energy Union Task Force this morning. Then the Irish presidency of the EU called an emergency gathering of EU ambassadors for this afternoon. Just around the time, French President Emmanuel Macron had called a meeting of G7 leaders. In a statement following that meeting, the G7 then said it would implement existing commitments to release 100 million barrels of diesel from reserves over the next 4 months.
0: Emergency services have been responding to a workplace incident in Crossnacreevy in County Down. The Health and Safety Executive of Northern Ireland says its inspectors were at the site in the area of the Ballygowan Road. In a social media post, the DUP leader Gavin Robinson said two people had died in the incident. An Asian hornet's nest has been located near Ringaskiddy in County Cork following an intensive search involving the use of miniature radio transmitters attached to live hornets. The breakthrough came just hours after the search team managed to attach a tiny transmitter to the back of a live Asian hornet yesterday. A charity working to support those with impaired vision has called on dog owners to be more aware of the dangers posed by animal waste on footpaths and in other public spaces. Vision Ireland said dog fouling causes particular issues for those with sight issues. An analysis of how local authorities deal with the problem carried out by the organisation shows only 44 fines were issued to dog owners across the country last year.
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3: Today in Castlebar, it's 17 degrees with broken clouds. Humidity sits around 91% and winds are near 26 kilometres per hour, so it's feeling fairly mild overall. Tomorrow, Castlebar looks light rain with a high near 18 and a low around 15. Winds average near 19 kilometres per hour. That's your weather from MPB.
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0: G7 countries have agreed to release emergency stockpiles of diesel after Donald Trump threatened to cut off US exports of fuel. 100 million barrels will be released over the coming 4 months. The agreement follows a threat by the US president to block diesel exports unless European countries tapped their stockpiles in an effort to drive down fuel prices. Our Europe editor, Tony Connolly.
1: The G7 announcement followed feverish diplomatic activity, in part triggered by Donald Trump's threat to ban US exports of diesel, and in part to help reduce prices in Europe. During the week, Mr. Trump had threatened the ban if France and Germany did not release 120 million barrels of diesel from their stocks. There was an emergency meeting of the EU's Energy Union Task Force this morning. Then the Irish presidency of the EU called an emergency gathering of EU ambassadors for this afternoon. Just around the time, French President Emmanuel Macron had called a meeting of G7 leaders. In a statement following that meeting, the G7 then said it would implement existing commitments to release 100 million barrels of diesel from reserves over the next 4 months.
0: Emergency services have been responding to a workplace incident in Crossnacrevy in County Down. The Health and Safety Executive of Northern Ireland says its inspectors were at the site in the area of the Ballygowan Road. In a social media post, the DUP leader Gavin Robinson said two people had died in the incident. An Asian hornet's nest has been located near Ringaskiddy in County Cork following an intensive search involving the use of miniature radio transmitters attached to live hornets. The breakthrough came just hours after the search team managed to attach a tiny transmitter to the back of a live Asian hornet yesterday. A charity working to support those with impaired vision has called on dog owners to be more aware of the dangers posed by animal waste on footpaths and in other public spaces. Vision Ireland said dog fouling causes particular issues for those with sight issues. An analysis of how local authorities deal with the problem carried out by the organisation shows only 44 fines were issued to dog owners across the country last year.
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3: Today in Castlebar, it's 16 degrees with overcast clouds. Humidity sits around 91% and winds are near 23 kilometres per hour, so it's feeling fairly mild overall. Tomorrow, Castlebar looks light rain with a high near 18 and a low around 15. Winds average near 19 kilometres per hour. That's your weather from MPB.
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0: Well, they're making another week at the top of the chart. Join me on the next Airplay 40 chart to see whether they stay at the top of the countdown or will we have a brand new number one, all right here on Airplay 40.
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relax. You know, I got a few things I've been thinking about. I'd like to share them with you. I know things have been

0: G7 countries have agreed to release emergency stockpiles of diesel after Donald Trump threatened to cut off US exports of fuel. 100 million barrels will be released over the coming 4 months. The agreement follows a threat by the US president to block diesel exports unless European countries tapped their stockpiles in an effort to drive down fuel prices. Our Europe editor, Tony Connolly.
1: The G7 announcement followed feverish diplomatic activity, in part triggered by Donald Trump's threat to ban US exports of diesel, and in part to help reduce prices in Europe. During the week, Mr. Trump had threatened the ban if France and Germany did not release 120 million barrels of diesel from their stocks. There was an emergency meeting of the EU's Energy Union Task Force this morning. Then the Irish presidency of the EU called an emergency gathering of EU ambassadors for this afternoon. Just around the time, French President Emmanuel Macron had called a meeting of G7 leaders. In a statement following that meeting, the G7 then said it would implement existing commitments to release 100 million barrels of diesel from reserves over the next 4 months.
0: Emergency services have been responding to a workplace incident in Crossnacrevy in County Down. The Health and Safety Executive of Northern Ireland says its inspectors were at the site in the area of the Ballygowan Road. In a social media post, the DUP leader Gavin Robinson said two people had died in the incident. An Asian hornet's nest has been located near Ringaskiddy in County Cork following an intensive search involving the use of miniature radio transmitters attached to live hornets. The breakthrough came just hours after the search team managed to attach a tiny transmitter to the back of a live Asian hornet yesterday. A charity working to support those with impaired vision has called on dog owners to be more aware of the dangers posed by animal waste on footpaths and in other public spaces. Vision Ireland said dog fouling causes particular issues for those with sight issues. An analysis of how local authorities deal with the problem carried out by the organisation shows only 44 fines were issued to dog owners across the country last year.
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3: Today in Castlebar, it's 16 degrees with overcast clouds. Humidity sits around 93% and winds are near 25 kilometres per hour, so it's feeling fairly mild overall. Tomorrow, Castlebar looks like rain with a high near 18 and a low around 15. Winds average near 19 kilometres per hour. That's your weather from MPB.
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Drink some margaritas watching the blue lights. 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Are you with me? 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
1: G7 countries have agreed to release emergency stockpiles of diesel after Donald Trump threatened to cut off US exports of fuel. 100 million barrels will be released over the coming 4 months. The agreement follows a threat by the US president to block diesel exports unless European countries tapped their stockpiles in an effort to drive down fuel prices. Our Europe editor, Tony Connolly.
2: The G7 announcement followed feverish diplomatic activity, in part triggered by Donald Trump's threat to ban US exports of diesel, and in part to help reduce prices in Europe. During the week, Mr. Trump had threatened the ban if France and Germany did not release 120 million barrels of diesel from their stocks. There was an emergency meeting of the EU's Energy Union Task Force this morning. Then the Irish presidency of the EU called an emergency gathering of EU ambassadors for this afternoon. Just around the time, French President Emmanuel Macron had called a meeting of G7 leaders. In a statement following that meeting, the G7 then said it would implement existing commitments to release 100 million barrels of diesel from reserves over the next 4 months.
1: Emergency services have been responding to a workplace incident in Crossnacreevy in County Down. The Health and Safety Executive of Northern Ireland says its inspectors were at the site in the area of the Ballygowan Road. In a social media post, the DUP leader Gavin Robinson said two people had died in the incident. An Asian hornet's nest has been located near Ringaskiddy in County Cork following an intensive search involving the use of miniature radio transmitters attached to live hornets. The breakthrough came just hours after the search team managed to attach a tiny transmitter to the back of a live Asian hornet yesterday. A charity working to support those with impaired vision has called on dog owners to be more aware of the dangers posed by animal waste on footpaths and in other public spaces. Vision Ireland said dog fouling causes particular issues for those with sight issues. An analysis of how local authorities deal with the problem carried out by the organisation shows only 44 fines were issued to dog owners across the country last year.
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3: Today in Castlebar, it's 16 degrees with overcast clouds. Humidity sits around 91% and winds are near 25 kilometres per hour, so it's feeling fairly mild overall. Tomorrow, Castlebar looks overcast clouds with a high near 15 and a low around 8. Winds average near 8 kilometres per hour.